Those Memorial Day vibes are perfect. Channel 93, San Diego's number one hit music station. I got details how you can get hooked up with the man, Pitbull, Mr. Worldwide, Mr. 305, Mr. Everything is coming to San Diego, and we're going to get you hooked up on Channel 93. Right now, Harry Styles is back. It's American Girls.

Can you believe that May is almost over? Like, June is almost here. I cannot wait because I got vacation coming up. Short timers, man. I'm so ready. It's Channel ID3 with Somber.

masterpiece. The visuals amazing, right? I loved it. I really, really did. It's not my favorite Star Wars film, but if you get an opportunity, go out, check it out, man. Channel 933, Sabrina Carpenter. This is House Tour. Let's go.

is Gina the Latina and Frankie V. Have a safe long weekend. Thank you as always for waking up with us weekday morning 6 till 10. And of course, back at it next week with your Disneyland tickets between 8

The Weeknd, Kendrick right there. It's Channel 93, San Diego's number one hit music station. Got some throwback Drake coming up for Alyssa. Thanks for listening today out in Encinitas. We got you in a bit right now. Some Tay-Tay for you. Happy Memorial Day. It's Channel 93. Alyssa.

Olivia Dean, man, I need for the past couple weeks. It's been a blessing getting families hooked up with tickets for Disneyland or Disney California Adventure Park. Lock it in on Channel 933 as it returns tomorrow morning, 8 a.m. with Gina and Frankie, 4 p.m. with myself, Chino, making dreams come true.

Someone said about Drake's three albums that he dropped that he makes music for dudes that say, "Where's my hug?" Or that he makes music for dudes that have their mom still do their laundry and they're in their 30s. Stop it. Channel 9.

San Diego, have an amazing rest of your Memorial Day Monday. My name is Chino out the door on Channel 93. I'll be back with you mañana to get you through it. More chances at those Disney tickets. Big stuff coming this summer.

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Happy Memorial Day. It's Channel 933, San Diego's number one music station. Hope you've been enjoying your three-day weekend, whether you are at a cookout, at the pool right now, the beach. Thanks for having us on. It's Sienna Spyro. Got me.

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I love them together. Let's do Midnight Sun.

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All right, don't forget, we have your chance to win Disneyland tickets tomorrow. 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

So Doja Cat has been teasing her V Deluxe album, and she says that it's kind of like the sister album to Planet Her, which is my favorite Doja Cat album, by the way. Now I just need a release date. When is it coming, Doja? Shit on 933. Thanks for hanging out tonight.

so excited for Olivia Rodrigo's new album, You Seem Pretty Sad for a Girl So in Love. You know, she actually sat down with iHeartRadio to talk about the album, the themes of it, what we can expect. So check that out at channel933.com. 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

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Happy Memorial Day. Thanks for having us on as you are wrapping up your cookouts. Maybe you're still at the beach or hanging out by the pool. Turn us up. We're going all night long.

Channel 933, San Diego's number one hit music station. What's up? I'm Kayla at Kayla Thomas 40 on social. So apparently Taylor Swift isn't doing wedding invitations. She's calling all of her guests personally. It's Elizabeth Taylor.

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I could be

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We have one more hour together. So if there's anything you want to hear, it is Memorial Day. So if you're still partying with the family, still eating the food, let us know. 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We're now Harry Styles.

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0: She'll be alright. No riding shining on at night. 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

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I'm Kayla at Kayla Thomas 40 on socials, and I am out of here. Have an amazing rest of your night. Don't drink too much. Can't be hungover for work in the morning. I'll talk to you tomorrow.

0: 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No riding shining on at night. She will save herself this time. And in fact, tonight, she did confirm.
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1: 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I'm Angelina. 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Was definitely bumping this one at the barbecue. 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
1: 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I'm at Angelina on air. You gotta love this collab. Tylenz, Zara Larsson, she did it again.

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1: Yo, I'm Angelina. Hope you had an amazing 3-day weekend. Hope you had a great Memorial Day. Hit me up. 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We're at New Hit List. I'm at Angelina on air. It's been

It is Gina the Latina and Frankie V. Have a safe long weekend. Thank you as always for waking up with us weekday morning 6 till 10. 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

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Apparently, Hooters is going to be focused on being more family friendly. And I just know this is not going to work because nobody goes to Hooters for the food. It's

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And my answer is obviously yes. The amount of TikTok videos I would make in her house, because I just know it's glamorous. Channel 933.

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about that Harry Styles stage. I mean, who thought it was a good idea, for one, to make it so high so that people can't see, and two, to have him running around that thing like it's a racetrack? I mean, I guess that's why he's been practicing running, but it's too much in my opinion.

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It's Gina the Latina and Frankie V. Have a safe, long weekend. Thank you, as always, for waking up with us weekday morning, 6 till 10. And, of course, back at it next week with your Disneyland tickets between 8 and 9 every day with Channel 933.

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So a video surfaced of Mariah Carey in the grocery store shopping at Erewhon. And one of my favorite scenes was when she picked up the wine and she asked, "Are we going to pay for this?" Girl, what? It's Channel 93.3. I know.

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San Diego's number one hit music station. So apparently, and this is just a rumor, but in Taylor Swift and Travis Kelce's prenup, they are saying that she cannot sing about their relationship. I mean, imagine that being the only thing you ask for. It's general.

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93.3, San Diego's number one hit music station. So our girl Miley Cyrus got her star on the Hollywood Walk of Fame. 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

Channel 933, Olivia Rodrigo gave us a new song called The Cure. That's also on her new album as well as Drop Dead. It comes out June 12th, so make sure you're here. We're going to be playing songs off of it on Channel 933.

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2: Happy Tuesday, May 26th.
3: Yes, the final Tuesday of May, then it's on to June. And yes, as you're waking up early on a Tuesday, that feels like a Monday. We do have your Disneyland tickets. Week number three of Disney giveaways continues. Full details as to when you're winning coming up at the end of news that matters.
2: So it was a busy Memorial Day weekend here in San Diego. Went down to Seaport Village, went on Sunday. It was packed. It's like so many people were here visiting from everywhere else, but large crowds of people were flocking to La Jolla for sea lion pupping season. It's, you know, La Jolla Cove is one of the biggest tourist places here in San Diego. However, due to the large crowds, a team of rangers had to be placed alongside the lifeguards to make sure people kept their distance from the pups after people were caught trying to pet and touch the sea lions.
3: Are these locals that are doing this or people that are out of town? People that are out of town.
2: I think it's mostly people out of town, and they're sea lions, guys.
3: Idiots. Yeah.
2: Don't try to touch them.
4: No. They actually just put a new sign up. I mean, I don't know how much that's going to, you know, deter people, but they put a new sign up because people think that it's like a petting zoo there when it comes to them.
2: And even though the sign's up, though, they're still doing it, which is why the park rangers had to like work this weekend. But pupping season is now in full swing, meaning mother sea lions are delivering their pups. But I'll use a precaution. Stay away. You can get a ticket for harassing a seal or sea lion.
3: As you should.
2: They start at $500 and they can go up to as much as $5,000.
3: Got it.
2: Tinder is basically trying to reinvent itself for Gen Z. If you know about Gen Z, they're trying not to be online right now. They're trying to be old school. While now, instead of just focusing on swiping and apps, they're rolling out live in-person events. Tinder is.
3: Okay.
2: So there's like pickleball games, parties, group hangouts where people can actually meet face to face. Now the idea is to move dating offline and making it feel more natural and social again. So even though they're an online swiping app, they're doing online live events essentially.
3: So how do you find it? You gotta go online to find them? So
2: Yes. Are you ready for green mustard? Because it is here. Yes, French, the owner of the classic yellow mustard, just dropped a bright green limited edition mustard. It looks something straight out of a cartoon.
3: Why?
2: Which makes sense because the whole thing is tied to the upcoming Minions and Monsters movie that comes out July 1st. Apparently, it tastes like regular yellow mustard, and the green is actually like made from spirulina, which is a plant-based natural ingredient. But it is online and it's starting to hit shelves on June 1st, just in time for the summer.
3: Okay, perfect. Good to know.
2: So, if you watch a show on Sunday, everyone's talking about this wild sex scene, and they're saying this could be the end of this person's career.
3: Damn.
2: Okay. Do you know what I'm talking about?
3: No idea at all. Details coming up next inside Gina's Big Scoop about 5 minutes away as you're waking it up this morning. Mark this down. I want to remind you, Disneyland tickets, we have you all day long. Now, your next designated hour to win will be that 8 a.m. hour, so between 8 and 9 this morning, Disneyland tickets will be yours. Gina's Big Scoop next.
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0: Should one very famous actress's scene from this past Sunday be the end of her career?
1: 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It is Gina Franke, Channel 933. 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
0: Did anyone watch the American Music Awards on Sunday?
1: So I watched some of the videos today on the recap. I'll be honest, I don't have the Paramount Plus app, so I wasn't able to.
0: Oh, that's where it was at. Yeah, I totally forgot about them. I think because of Memorial Day weekend or whatever. Did you watch them, Angie?
2: I did. And I just have one bad thing to say about it. I understand why the Pussycat Dolls decided to cancel their tour. I was really looking forward to that.
0: So yes, three of the Pussycat Dolls did reunite to perform Buttons, mm-hmm. When I Grow Up, Don't You, wasn't good.
2: It could have been better. It could have been better.
0: What was wrong with it?
2: I felt like there was no effort and there was a lot of lip syncing, which I know during those shows there's a lot of lip syncing, but it was very obvious.
1: You're a hard critic over there, ain't
0: you? So everything about the award show was nostalgia. So yeah. Queen Latifah hosted the show. The only new thing kind of was that BTS did open up the show, mm-hmm. but from a video performance.
2: Did you guys see? What? There were people lined up for blocks for merch. I guess there was merch being sold around
0: BTS?
2: Yes.
1: That's crazy.
0: But they weren't there. It was a video performance, it said.
2: Yes, but there was merch being sold. It was crazy. I don't know.
0: I'm sorry, BTS Army. I'm not flying to Vegas to get some merch. But Hootie and the Blowfish performed. Three of the Pussycat Dolls performed. New Kids on the Block performed.
1: I saw their performance on social. They crushed it. I mean, every time they go out there, they're so I know they've been around forever, but they're just so perfect with all their dance moves.
0: So they're good.
1: They look good, yeah.
0: The Black Eyed Peas got up and accepted the award for Best Throwback Song Award for Rock That Body.
1: Fergie looked great, by the way. I haven't seen her in a while. She looked great up there with them.
0: Karol G performed, Cat's Eye, Somber. BTS took Artist of the Year. Cat's Eye got New Artist of the Year, and Golden by Hendrix won Song of the Year. Mm-hmm. So there you go. Right. Everyone is talking about Sydney Sweeney and her wild sex scene in Sunday night's episode of Euphoria. Okay, every Sunday there is a new episode. I have not watched it. I'm a day behind, guys. But on this episode, she bears it all on camera with Homer Gere, who is the son of Richard Gere, the actor. Okay. Yeah. But crisis and reputation experts are saying this scene could backfire on her because they say the problem is that her assets could be overshadowing her acting, okay? So at first, when she was doing this daring stuff, they said it was good. But then when the public conversation focuses more on the sexualized aspects of the role than on the performance, the same work that made her seem daring could start to narrow the brand, which I can kind of see what they're saying, right? Because this season has been, they've been focusing her character's named Cassie in Euphoria, mm-hmm. Her move into OnlyFans. So she was dressed as a dog and a baby in earlier episodes. And now this scene, so they're saying hey, is she really an actress or is she just doing that? But either way, I haven't seen the scene. No. But did you see it?
2: I saw clips from it. And honestly, I feel like it's not going to mess up her career because she came up from a Euphoria and that's just how it was.
1: I just know her as the girl with the assets. You know what I'm saying? What's her acting skills? Tell me one thing about her acting skills.
0: I saw her actually in another movie. Yeah, first,
2: she did it right? The one with Glenn Powell is really good.
0: That was my first experience of her. So this is kind of all new to me. Whatever. I don't really care that much. Yeah. The Big Scoop is brought to you by San Diego County Credit Union. It's not Big Bang Banking. It's better.
1: Check that. Euphoria came out Sunday nights. So
0: Sunday nights, yes.
1: Got it. All right. Disneyland tickets. We're going to get you hooked up this morning between 8 and 9. I know everybody's gotten off a little bit this morning after the long weekend. But remember, between 8 and 9, Disneyland tickets will be yours just for listening in to Channel 933, right?

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0: What would you do in this situation? We were in a little dilemma over the weekend during Memorial Day weekend when it was super crowded downtown at Seaport Village. What would you have done if you were in our situation?
1: Did it lead to a fight? Could have. We'll find out what happened next and how we would have handled it 3 minutes away. Channel 933.

0: What would you do if you were in this situation? And let me tell you, decisions tells me a lot about you.
1: All right. What happened to Gina this weekend? We'll find out right now inside a little conversation. Gina Frankie, Channel 933. Reminder, though, this morning, the Disneyland tickets are going to be yours. No matter what mood you're in as you're waking it up on this short week, we have Disneyland tickets between 8 and 9 this morning.
0: So I didn't realize how many different types of people could be in one vehicle, in one car, okay? Yeah. And I know pretty much everybody has been in this situation, but what would you do if you were in this situation is a question. Okay, so we went to see Port Village. I had my family's big, my parents' big 50th anniversary party on Saturday. And on Sunday, some of my family was in town and they were staying downtown. And so we went to do the tourist thing, go see Port Village, right? Well, we forgot it was Memorial Day weekend because it was packed and parking was, I've never seen it that crazy.
1: It's miserable down there, and it's one of you right, it's a tourist thing. So I feel like when people come to town, they go to the beaches or they go to Seaport Village, which is great because they're spending money, but for us locals, it kind of sucks.
0: Yeah, but don't you worry, because I'm a local, I know of a secret little parking spot that no one really goes to Seaport Village, especially tourists. So it's just, and it's a close, right?
1: Yeah.
0: But you're taking a risk, right?
1: Yeah, yeah.
0: So you go, we drove down this little street where there's parking, right? And you're like, okay, it's all full. We see a car. We see people walking to their car, right? And we're like, hey, are they leaving, right?
1: Yeah.
0: And we're like, yeah, I think they're leaving, right? So they're talking by the car. They finally go into their car. They're not turning down the reverse light. So now we're sitting there waiting, blocking kind of traffic, waiting to see whether or not they're going to come out. But at this point, it's worth waiting, in my opinion, because there's no...
2: It's right there.
0: Yeah, it's right there. There's no parking, but they haven't made an inkling of them, like no reverse lights, nothing.
1: So they're inside their car in their parking spot.
2: Yes, they're chilling.
1: And you're kind of behind them waiting to get in, hoping that they're pulling out of there.
0: Yes, it's a busy day. You could tell that everybody's like fighting for parking. There's no way they don't notice that people are waiting for the parking spot. So we were on the car, like, I was like, should I go off and ask them? But that's kind of rude. Like, go knock on the door. Like, hey, you guys going out? Or should we honk? Like, what should we do? And people were so split in the car because let me tell you, one time I was at yoga and I was coming out of the car. I went to my car and I'm pretty aware. I try not to make people wait, but I still have to like put my phone in, whatever. Some girl was honking at me to get out of my spot. And I thought, I'm like, bro, I just got in, like relax. And you honestly, that made me, I was like, I'm just going to wait longer than now because now you're pushing me. So they're like, should we honk? My boyfriend's like, should we honk? Whatever. I'm like, nah, man, that's going to make them wait longer. My nephew was sitting in the back saying, oh, I sit in my car and just wait I take a long time in my car. Like I just, and then Angie.
2: I'm so sorry. That makes me so irate because when I get in my car and I'm in a parking spot, I am so conscious. Like I'm like, let me just get out of here. I don't even put my seatbelt on. I'm like, let me get out. Then I'll put my seatbelt on just so I can get out of people's way. Mm-hmm. And I feel like we should just be doing that because if not, like, why are you playing in a parking spot?
1: I'm with Angie on this 100%. And what would I have done in that situation,
0: Gina?
1: I would have, and I don't like confrontation, but those situations I do start minimal confrontation. I'll hit that horn a couple of times. I am.
2: And you're a honker.
1: I've actually gotten out of the car one time before and I've kind of waved like this, like, are you guys leaving or not? You kind of like signal to them because it's frustrating. And I'll give you that. If you're not getting, because there are times you might go to your car and you might sit there and wait for others. But if you are just being a slow ass and you're not pulling out, that's on you. You got to move on a busy day.
0: Isn't that all relative, though? What if they're like buckling and they're in their kids?
2: And that's fine. That's fine. Put your GPS on that time. But I feel like after maybe 4 minutes, you got 4 minutes. And you know what I used to do, or actually I still do this. If I see that you're taking a long time, I'll park right behind you. So then you feel like, dang, I can't go. I have nowhere to go. And then you make me move so you can move.
0: So in the car, it was like, honk. So everyone has only did my nephew's like, no way. I sit there all the time. I was like, I'm not honking. I might get up, whatever. I went to all this thing. We ended up because Angie, if it were up to Angie and you, we probably just waiting. We just waited. Patience is a virtue. Patience. They ended up moving out, and we got. I don't know. It felt like forever, but
2: did feel like forever.
1: And here's the other thing as to why. Now you're getting me going. You triggered me on this one. So here's the other thing that bothers me is
0: you and Angie,
1: because you're causing traffic. Now you're delaying everybody else because now what happens is the person you sits there and waits for them, and you're waiting, and that's causing traffic because a lot of times they can't go around. So because of that one idiot that decides to not come out of their spot and wait, it's a whole traffic jam for people trying to have a good time on Memorial Day.
0: I like to believe that they're not doing it on purpose, that there's a reason why they're doing
1: that. Well, you're believing
0: it
1: incorrectly. They are sitting there being lazy. They can get in and start moving. They don't need to.
0: According to my nephew, he does it on purpose.
2: Yes.
0: So I don't know.
1: Yeah, be cognizant. Moving forward, you know what I'm saying? If you're in one of those spots, just know your surroundings. If you see a car behind you in the traffic building up, speed up a little bit. Let's go.
0: Frankie, Angie wants us to do something. Okay. And it would be a team effort, and we've already missed the bus on like two times. Okay. We have one more chance to do this. Should we decide to do this?
1: What's the benefit of doing such said thing?
0: You'll see. I don't know if I can commit to this one, though.
2: It has to do with saving money, Frankie.
1: Hey, that's all. If it's free, it's

0: We got full on May Gray today, huh?
1: I know. Yesterday, May Gray, too. June Gloom. Angie's not liking it. She's from Chicago. This is the first year that she's noticed it. And all weekend long, she was like, I can't do this. Like, I'm like, girl, you're from Chicago. It's worse over there.
2: Yeah, but it's not the vibes. And that's not why I moved here. Hell I moved here for the sun.
0: I'm with you. Gina Frankie, Channel 933. So you said Angie wants to do something, but you're not fully on board for this one.
1: I'm 0% at this point. So you may have to join her.
0: Okay.
1: I mean, I could be persuaded, but I don't know. So, I don't know if you've been in our office lately, Frankie, but there is nothing in our office.
0: Yeah, it's beat up
1: we
0: in there.
1: Need furniture. Yeah. Like, we have no furniture. We have two couches that are super old.
0: Yeah.
1: And we have nothing in there. We even need, we have like a bunch of stuff on the floor because we need a shelf.
2: Like storage,
1: right?
0: We were trying. You were on what? OfferUp? Were you looking for?
1: Yeah. The problem is no one wants to spend their own money on our office here at work when we have our own houses at home. But that's a whole other situation. But we're like, we've been on OfferUp. Yeah. I will say we haven't fully committed to figuring out how to do it. But our office, we need furniture, right? So I came across a little article. Did you know that it is dorm dumpster diving season?
0: Oh my gosh. Yes. Growing up in Boston, this was huge because in Boston, there's a lot of colleges in our close area. Boston College, Boston University, Northeastern, MIT, Harvard. And it's all in one area. And they all kind of graduate at the same time. And correct me if I'm wrong, this is where everybody just clears out their dorms. They put it on the side of the road. And I remember as a kid driving down these streets and you would just see immaculate things that were just sitting there because nobody wants to, that you can't lug them anywhere. You can't take them anywhere. Yeah.
1: So a lot of people, when they fly in for college, they can't fly all this stuff home. No. We're talking in mini fridges, mirrors, decor, TVs,
0: couches,
1: furniture.
0: Full on couches, beds.
1: Yeah, a bunch of stuff. And they're pretty much brand new because they only used it for a semester or two. Now they're just leaving on the side of the corner. Well, it's a real thing. And people on TikTok are documenting their dorm dumpster diving.
0: Love this.
1: So Angie came to me. And what do you want to do?
2: I think we should go to the dorms here in San Diego and go get us some furniture for our office because our office is also not the vibes right now.
0: So this is it's funny because growing up, I thought this was just a Boston thing. So this is across the country. It's just everywhere.
1: Well, okay, supposedly, but I never heard about it before this year. I don't know if San Diego does it like that.
2: Well, I mean, I don't know if they do, but back in Chicago, I used to always go to the dorms in Chicago and pick up garbage because it's really nice stuff. I love to dumpster dive behind the stores and the alleys, like whatever.
0: Jesus.
2: And you get some really good stuff.
1: So she's been bugging me, like, let's go do it. I'm like, I'm not going to go do that, dude. Mm-hmm. Like, I'm not, right? But then I said, look into the schools at least. When are they already out of college?
2: So
0: they graduated
1: 2 weeks ago. Yeah. Yes. San Diego State, they're gone.
2: So most of them are gone. Okay. However, there is one school
0: that
2: doesn't graduate until a week from now.
0: Okay, what school?
2: And that is UCSD. They graduate June 13th and 14th. So right now is when they're probably throwing the stuff out of their dorm.
0: UCSD, I think, correct me if I'm wrong, that's a lot of money though. A lot of rich kids. So they might have some real good stuff laying there.
2: See?
0: And I'll tell you, Gina, here's the issue. Dumpster diving sounds like we're diving inside a dumpster. It isn't really that. It's like people put it literally on the curb. Like, you know, it's sitting there. We're not actually diving into dumpsters, fighting through trash to find something.
2: I mean, I would do that. If it's for some free nice stuff for our office, I will dive head first.
1: So, Frankie, are you going to go with her then?
0: I'm down to do some dumpster diving. If we can come up with some good stuff.
1: Was it dormster driving?
2: Gina, you need to. This is a team activity. Yeah. Come on.
1: Why do dorm dumpster diving?
0: So here's the other issue, though, because this is big furniture. We need somewhere to put it. Like, I ain't going to fit in my car. Your Jeep ain't going to work. Car. No.
2: It's not. What do you mean?
0: Well, how are you going to get a couch in on your car?
1: We need a couch for our office.
0: You put that on your roof of your damn Jeep?
2: Hey, we have a Channel 933 van.
1: Oh, God.
0: Imagine.
1: Really?
2: Free advertising?
1: Really?
2: Look at that. Come on.
1: Imagine. UCSD, Channel 933, and you see all this like junk being loaded in.
0: We're
1: really
0: a cool radio station. And we're dumpster diving.
1: Like, we don't even have money for our office.
2: We're repurposing. We are recycling.
1: What's old is new.
2: Yes.
0: Yeah, man. See, this is more trendy. Envisioning. Like, we're coming in black, all covered up. Like, we don't want to be seen doing this stuff. We don't want to show up in our van and give away our secret.
1: Wow. Well, you guys got 1 week to figure it out.
0: Dumpster diving. Great.
1: I'll tell you a list of stuff we need for our office.
0: All right, put that list together. We're working on that. News that matters. We're going to get you caught up on all you need to know on a Tuesday that feels like a Monday in about 5 minutes.
1: Was Fernando Tati? He's just walking around downtown the gas lamp over the weekend.
0: Sure.
1: Did you
0: looked
1: see
0: like
1: him?
0: It, yeah. What was that all about? Details 5 minutes away. Disneyland tickets yours between 8 and 9. Channel 933.

0: This is why I love Gen Z. People used to say, oh, I was old for doing this one thing, but guess what? They're making it cool again.
1: What is Gen Z? What are the years of Gen Z?
0: I don't know, young.
1: No. Right. Gina Frankie, Channel 933.
0: I know Junior is like on the borderline of Gen Z, Gen Alpha, yeah. And he's 13.
1: I got it.
0: So I don't know.
1: I'm going to look that up in a second. Yeah. We have details inside news that matters right now.
0: The Padres won Friday and Saturday, but lost Sunday and Monday. Lots of people were at the Padres game this weekend. We are now in second place to the Dodgers.
1: Yeah, 2.5 games behind the Dodgers. Wah, wah.
0: However, over the weekend, if you saw Fernando Tatis walking around the gas lamp, it wasn't him. But it was a lookalike because they had a big Fernando Tatis lookalike contest at the Tipsy Crow in downtown. And boy, were there some guys that looked exactly like Fernando Tatis Jr.
1: Watching the video, there's two Tatis Jr. replicas that high-fived each other, and both of them looked like Tatis
2: That's
1: Jr.
2: That's crazy.
1: I literally thought one was like congratulating the actual one. You're not saying no, they were just lookalikes.
0: So they were, it's the girl who at Tipsy Crew who was doing an interview about why they did this lookalike contest, and they were saying, you know, we just want to remind him like why he's one of the favorite players because he hasn't been having a
1: he's
0: good season.
1: This year. He's not doing so well this year, so they figured this would jumpstart him. I don't know if it'll help or not, but I'll tell you what, shout out to everybody that went to the Tipsy Crew dressed like Tatis.
0: I mean, one of those guys, you know that he has to play that off on the weekend sometimes.
2: Absolutely. I bet he gets all the numbers.
1: You know what I'm saying?
0: The Mr. Rogers Forever stamp is making a return. Okay. So they just announced that they are bringing it back. It originally dropped in 2018. It sold out quickly.
1: Yeah.
0: It's resold on eBay right now for like $6, which is a lot because a stamp. Well, how much are stamps? Stamps are almost $1 now or more, right?
1: Yeah,
0: they're expensive now.
1: Price, yeah.
0: I mean, I don't really mail stuff.
2: Yeah, I don't know.
0: But the Mr. Rogers stamp is coming back and won by a landslide. They had like a whole contest and everything. So you can get that online starting June 1st and at post offices nationwide.
1: So I was looking up. Stamps are 78 cents now. They're going up to 82 cents July 12th for the basic stamps.
0: Oh my goodness. We are currently in the middle of a caption craze, okay? So according to a new study, on-screen captions have officially gone mainstream. Half of people who watch TV keep subtitles turned on always or often. Now, I cannot watch TV without the captions on. I've been doing this forever, and people are like, oh, only old people watch with captions on. But I feel like it helps me focus, because sometimes I can't understand what they're saying.
2: It does.
0: And I put the volume on, I still can't understand what they're saying.
1: See, I'm the opposite. It pulls my focus away, because I try too hard to read the words versus actually paying attention to what's happening.
0: I get that, too. Yeah. I can see how that could happen. But this trend is actually being driven by Gen Z, younger generations, because of TikTok and Instagram. Everybody uses the captions on TikTok and Instagram. Mm-hmm. So now they want to see it on TV and they prefer subtitles. So now everybody is just using it. So.
1: Gen Z is ages 13 till 28. It's 1997 to 2012 for those of you that were curious.
0: Oh, okay.
1: So you're
0: okay.
1: Right. Junior, your stepson is 13. So he's on the cusp.
0: He's sometimes Gen Alpha. We always say he's more Gen Alpha than Gen Z.
1: Somebody tell me by characteristics. Somebody's telling my daughter, whatever it is now, what's the newest generation? What is it? They're trying to tell me that's a good one. I think she's Gen Alpha too.
0: Gen Alpha. I don't know.
2: It's not really a number. It's a vibe, I feel like. What you identify with.
0: Yes, absolutely. Who told fans, get the blank out of my way. Not having a good year. This person is not having a good year.
1: All right, details as to who this Channel 933 artist is. Coming up at 7:10 with Gina's Big Scoop. Plus, excited to get your

0: fans telling him to get the blank out of his way.
1: Not having a good year, you mentioned. That is true. This person will let you know who it is inside Gina's Big Scoop right now. Gina Frankie, Channel 933 at the very end. We're actually excited. We're going to send your kid to Summer Critter Camp. Now, this is at the Helen Woodward Animal Center. You took a tour of it, Gina. You said this is really cool.
0: Oh, yeah. It's really cool. They have more than just, of course, you can go adopt animals there, like dogs and cats and all this. But they take care of a bunch of different animals. And so it's like a summer camp, and you get to hang out with all the animals. Yes.
1: So cool. So if your kid is getting ready for summer, you have a pass for them to enjoy Summer Critter Camp at the end of Gina's Big Scoop.
0: Okay. So Zayn Malik, we know him as Gigi Hadid's baby daddy and former One Direction member. Okay, he has had a tough year. Earlier this year, he canceled his U.S. tour after he was hospitalized for unknown reasons.
1: Yep.
0: If you remember, all we knew is that he had a long week, they said, was unexpected recovery. He was meeting with cardiologists. They never really told us what that was about, right? But then last week, I was just watching this video during a Fan of Eat. Fans were throwing water bottles at him, and he almost got hit by one. The guy standing next to him got hit by the water bottle. So it was a Q&A in England.
1: Okay.
0: And all of a sudden, you just see two water bottles getting launched from behind the crowd. Zayn had to duck. He didn't get hit, and they rushed him out of there. And at first, it may seem like, oh, it was just like fans being excited, but there's other angles of the videos, and the woman looks fired up. Like, she is pointing and shouting what looks like at Zayn. Like, it seems like she was trying to throw the water bottle at Zayn because she doesn't like him, Zayn Malik, right? Then there's another video that just came out of him yelling at fans. He was at another fan event in the UK, and he's trying to get into his car, and there was a bunch of fans like swarming him, and he was just not having it. He just said, get the blank out of my way. He's like pushing the door, even like against his own security guard. Watch, take a listen to the chaos.
2: Please, please, can you watch out so we can open the door? How am I supposed to get in the front seat too?
3: Love you.
2: Can you move, please, so we can get in the car?
0: So it looks, you have to watch the video because it looks insane. And he is not happy. He did eventually was able to force the door open and jump inside. But that guy is on the verge of a breakdown, I will say. Or something. Like, something's going on. Maybe he needs to go on break. Maybe go on vacay. No more Q&As, guys. No more Q&As, Zayn Malik.
1: Those are when you have to disappear for a little bit. You disappear and you come back stronger in a few months.
0: Yeah. Meanwhile, his former One Direction bandmate, Harry Styles, he's living a different life over here. He and Zoe Kravitz, even though they haven't announced that they're engaged, they are engaged. They say that they're planning a small wedding in the UK around Christmas already this year. Now, they first started hooking up last August. They got engaged in April, and they are already planning a wedding around Christmas time. Two different lives.
4: Oh, man.
0: The Big Scoop is brought to you by San Diego County Credit Union. It's not Big Bank Banking. It's better.
1: Remind me, are they friends still? Are they cool with each other?
0: Well, Zayn has always been the problem in that group, but he has addiction problems, and he has in the past. He's gone to rehab, so I hope he just gets the care he wants. But I don't think so.
4: He took a jab at him. He was saying, I remember Zayn, he was saying something about his concert, and he was like, "Yeah, well, you can afford my tickets, you know." That backfired.
0: So you're saying they're not gonna have a reunion? They're
4: probably
0: like
4: not.
1: We're gonna get your kid set up with a little summer camp, Summer Critter Camp at the Helen Woodward Animal Center. That hookup happens at 7:20. Channel 93.

0: Sometime right around the corner, it's Gina Frankie, Channel 933, looking for something for your kiddos to do. 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Animalcenter.org to purchase a pass to enter a summer critter camp. But if you're calling 9, it can answer Gina's Big Scoop question. We'll get you set up right now.
1: Okay, so who went off on fans when they were just trying to take a picture with him?
0: Gina talked about that in the 710 Big Scoop. 855-570-1933. Call it 9, answer that correctly. And your kiddo is going to summer critter camp at the Helen Woodward Animal Center. Good luck.

0: Shout out to Rosa in Lemon Grove. She got hooked up with the Summer Critter Camp. We do have your Disneyland tickets coming up between 8 and 9. Have you ever, mid-conversation with somebody, had to tell yourself to shut up, like out loud?
1: No. What? Shut up, Gina. No.
0: Yeah, I said shut up,
1: maybe
0: Frankie.
1: Maybe my mind. I don't know.
0: To myself, mid-conversation over the weekend. As to why? Well, wow. We'll find out together. I'll share it with you next. Give me like 3 minutes here on Channel 933.

0: You've never had to tell yourself to shut up mid-conversation?
1: Like out loud?
0: Out loud, yeah.
1: No, not really. I don't think so.
0: Okay. Channel 933, I did this week, and I'll explain as to why. We do have your Disneyland tickets. I want to remind you that between 8 and 9 a.m. this morning, you'll hear that Disney sounder go off when you do. You're getting 4 tickets into Disneyland if you're the 93rd caller. So why did I tell myself to shut up? So I don't drink a lot now. I started like in January. I did dry January. Then it was like kind of like a wet February. And I've just been a little bit smarter about drinking. Maybe it's because I'm a dad now and I want to be more focused on that. So the good and bad about that is the good is you don't drink as much. The bad is when you do drink, it hits a lot harder.
1: Yeah.
0: Like my tolerance sucks right now. I used to feel like I could, you know, when I lived in PB, like I could throw it down with the best of them and it didn't fill my drinks. Oh, no. Now it's like a couple sips of alcohol and I feel a buzz, which is fine. Except when you're in public settings. Like if I'm sitting at home, it's totally fine. It's nice to get a buzz real quick and you go to bed. But no, Saturday went out to an amazing birthday party for one of our friends I had at their house. It was gorgeous. And at that said birthday party, there was a bartender making some strong drinks and they were good, like mixed drinks. It wasn't like the basic mixed drink. It was like they had these like spicy margaritas with this nice kind of tequila and all these things. And when you're there, like, sure, I'm going to have one. Like, damn, this is pretty good. Missed having these strong drinks. I haven't had good like mixed drinks in a while. You know, I'm a seltzer kind of guy now. Sometimes the hard kombucha, that's me. Like, let's be honest, right? So that I have one. Then I had a second one of these spicy margaritas. Now it's feeling good. And then I noticed I had some other. It was like a purple looking drink, and I don't know what but they had a mezcal in it, and it was
1: because the whenever it's like purple and whatever, it's covering what it like the alcohol. Yeah, so yeah. You think it's
2: you
1: juice.
2: Don't taste it.
0: Oh, yeah, and this one tastes like some juice. So. Because of that, I drank it real fast. You know, so
1: mezcal, you're supposed to sip on mezcal.
0: I know you are, but like you said, okay. It was covered up. And
1: you didn't know.
0: So in about an hour, I had three of these nice, strong drinks. And then you know, like I said, my tolerance sucks. So it kind of hit me. And I'm mid-conversation with a friend, and we're just talking. And as I'm talking, you know when you're buzzed, like you think you're making sense, but you're not. I was at the point past the buzz, thinking, I knew I wasn't making sense. Like I was talking, and as the words were coming out of my mouth.
2: What were you saying?
1: Yeah, what were you talking about?
0: We were talking about just basic stuff. I don't even remember what we were talking about. I'm probably talking about being a dad, because I feel like that's all I ever talk about. Is like, you know, I'm a dad, I'm talking. And all of a sudden, mid-conversation, I said, out loud, shut up, Frankie. My friend was like, did you just tell yourself to shut up?
1: You just
0: yeah, it just came out of my mouth. It was 100%. Shut up, Frankie. And it just came out of my mouth like that. I thought it was in my head.
1: I would think you're
0: out.
1: Crazy.
0: I think my friend
2: literally.
1: I'd be like, what?
0: People next to us kind of looked over as well. But I had in my head that I was not making any sense. And I literally, but I thought it was like, you know when you tell yourself sometimes certain things in the back of your head and it sits there? No, this came right up mid-conversation. Shut up, Frankie. And I was like,
2: you were making sense in your head or
1: so you do this, and yes. What happens then?
0: What happens then? I just stopped talking. My friend looked at me like I was nuts, and we just went and sat back down.
1: No one called you out? That's the problem. You have the wrong friends around you. You have the wrong friends around you. Because you know if I was there, I'd be like,
2: yo, what's in that drink?
1: What is wrong with you? Why are you like spitting things out? What is wrong with you?
0: However, said person was drinking the exact same drinks I was drinking, so maybe they thought they knew what I was saying. They understood the conversation.
2: Oh my gosh.
0: So they're like, why'd you say shut up? This was a good conversation we were having. Like, no, this made zero sense.
1: You forgot the best part of this story. Because I saw your stories on Instagram and I saw some other stories, so I know where this party was. This party was literally across the street from his house. So
2: Frankie.
1: All he had to do was walk home and back. That's great. That's
2: crazy.
1: You should have had 5. You should have had 10. Like, you literally just had to crawl back home. I mean, your street's not even a big street.
0: No. I cut myself off, though. I said, shut up, Frankie.
1: I got to walk back home across the street.
0: I went all the way back home. I called my Uber, aka my 2 feet, and I walked across the street. So there you go. That's why I told myself to shut up. It happens every now and then.
1: It happens.
2: I mean, your friends aren't going to tell you.
0: You got to tell yourself.

0: 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Yes, you're winning Disneyland tickets in that designated hour between 8 and 9. But on Tuesdays, we'd love to do something called...
1: Gina, the Latina, and Frankie V. Morning Show bring you Crazy Confessions.
0: Yes, Crazy Confessions. If you are new to the show, Crazy Confessions is when...
2: It's that time you're pushed to the limit. You did something you're not proud of. It was get back at someone. Maybe someone cheated on you. Maybe someone did something just horrible to you. When we hear what they did first, we're like, oh, I understand why you did what
0: and
2: you
0: this,
2: did.
0: This one's just messy. This one's funny. We got Carrie and La Mesa. Thank you for holding. What is your Crazy Confession?
3: I broke up with a boyfriend, and I had access to his email, which he was aware of. And so I just wanted to, you know, check it all the time. And this girl, don't know who she was, but she, like, wrote in the email, like, hey, looking forward to yoga, and hi, so-and-so, you know, and hi, because I know you're reading this. And I got so livid that I replied all to him and the girl, and I was just like, yeah, I do read his email, and what? And have fun at yoga, by the way, because it looks like you need it.
0: Oh, my God.
2: Who was this girl, and how did she know you were looking at the emails?
0: Good questions.
3: Because he obviously told her, like, oh, by the way, my ex is crazy. She checks my email. But, like, who would do that? You know, and then who would write in the email to call me out? I'm going to reply all, and I'm going to go cray-cray, and you're lucky I didn't slash your tires.
0: So at first I thought he was your ex because of this. He was your ex when this
2: already?
0: Happened. So why were you checking your ex's email?
3: He would check my email. We would just do that because we were, I don't know, we were psycho. Like, because he wanted me to check his email and see all these girls emailing him. And at that point, like, oh, no, you call me out, girl. I'm a reply. Oh,
2: hey, girl.
3: That's right.
0: I was going to ask if you broke up with him. You already broken up when this whole thing happened.
2: If I had, like, an ex's password to his email, I might check every now
4: absolutely.
2: And then.
4: Absolutely. I would check my ex's bank statements all the time.
2: The bank statements?
4: Oh, yeah. I would see every girl he was sending money to.
0: Oh, my gosh.
3: I just feel like you're not in that person's life anymore, so you get curious.
0: After you broke up, this is crazy. This whole thing is crazy.
3: After we broke up, I'll admit it, I was in psycho mode. I was not right with how we broke up, and I would just constantly check his email. I just wanted to know about his life. Like, what are you doing?
2: We need to do a whole bit on how did you stalk your ex.
0: Yeah, man.
2: Apparently,
0: it's a real thing. I had no idea. Well, thank you for opening up our eyes to this new phenomenon of stalking your ex. And we appreciate your crazy confession. Let's jump to Anonymous in National City. Crazy Confessions. Talk to us. What happened?
5: Okay, so I have a Ring camera, and I found basically a video of my husband on the phone. His body language was a little weird, so I listened to what he was saying, and he said something like, I'll tell her I'm working late again.
0: Oh, no. Hold on, we got to hear this full crazy confession. Hang on for like 3 minutes, all right?
5: All right, yeah.
0: Crazy Confessions continues next. Channel 93.3.

0: I feel like San Diego's having that little struggle today.
1: Yeah.
0: Bounce back from that long
1: I'm
0: weekend.
1: I'm having a struggle too.
0: It's not easy.
1: Jeez.
0: But we are here. We're giving you Disneyland tickets between 8 and 9.
1: I literally keep checking my email to see if how many meetings hopefully get canceled today.
0: That's what those
1: like, one can who schedules a meeting the day after a 4-day weekend or 3-day weekend or whatever?
0: I feel like we get a lot of those. For
1: no, no cancellation yet, though.
0: No, all right. That's Gina. My name is Frankie.
1: Manifesting it.
0: We're inside crazy confession.
1: So the time you were pushing, let me did something you're not proud of. But just get back at someone. Maybe someone cheated on you. Maybe someone just did something horrible. And when we hear what they did first, we're like, oh, I understand why you did what you did.
0: And Anonymous in Nashville City, we're glad you're awake on this the Tuesday that feels like a Monday with your crazy confession. Talk to us.
2: Okay, so I have a Ring camera, and it goes off all the time. So I don't really check it unless I'm looking for something. But I checked it to see about a package, and instead, I found basically a video of my husband on the phone, and his body language was a little weird. So I listened to what he was saying, and he said something like, I'll tell her I'm working late again.
1: Oh, no.
2: And then I remembered, like, oh, he has told me that. So I went back through all of the video, and I just clipped it all. And was like, okay, what am I going to do with this? So I made basically a montage of every time he was outside talking to this woman. And then I put it together and I told him I wanted to show him a TikTok.
0: Okay.
2: But it was not a TikTok. It was him.
1: He was the TikTok.
2: He was the TikTok.
0: So what was his reaction when you're playing these videos of him on the phone with this person?
2: Just stunned silence. I think he didn't know what to do or how he was going to get out of it. I think there was a lot of that on his face. Like, oh, what? How am I going to? But he knows he can't lie.
1: Also, what an idiot. Like, he got too comfortable. Like, the Ring camera is there.
2: You know we have a camera.
1: I understand, forgetting about it one time, maybe even twice. But like, how many times? Like, come on, man.
0: Did you find out who this other girl was?
2: Oh, I know exactly who she is.
1: Oh, no.
0: And are you still with your man?
2: Nope. Not
1: good. Good.
0: Ingenious way to catch him cheating, but like Gina said, man, what an idiot.
1: I know.
3: Amateur.
2: I feel like an idiot because I married the idiot. You know?
1: I know, right?
0: But you got out smartly. Hey, if you're a winner, we'll call you back, all right?
2: All right, yeah.
0: Of course. Keep those crazy confessions coming. We got to get you caught up on all you need to know as you head to work on a Tuesday. It's called News That Matters, and it's coming up in about 3 minutes.
1: Did you hear about Hooters trying to re-Hooterize the brand?
3: Yes.
0: Re-Hooterize. Is that an actual word?
1: Yes. They actually used that word. The CEO did.
0: Why is Hooters re-Hooterizing? We'll find them together next here on Channel 933 with News That Matters.

0: Have you had some kid-dult time recently?
1: Kid-dult time.
0: Yes.
1: We'll find out what that is right now. Sad News That Matters with Gina the Latina. It is Frankie V. Channel 933. Got a talkback message on Friday. Somebody said, you guys always play the Disney sounder at the back end of the hour, and I got to sit around and wait to hear that. So you know what we're going to do? We're going to play that Disney sounder sometime between 8 and 8:30 for your Disneyland tickets for that grumpy man. I don't remember what his name was, but I saw that talkback message. So Disneyland tickets yours between 8 and 8:30. News That Matters right now.
0: So the original owners of Hooters are trying to revamp its image with a family-friendly vibe, okay?
1: Okay.
0: They have a plan to, quote, re-hooterize the brand. They are saying that, not me. Re-hooterize the brand and bring it back to a casual place with a family-friendly vibe. Was it ever family-friendly?
1: I was just going to say, bring it back to something it never was.
2: Yeah, right.
0: The CEO of Hooters said, we're getting back to what makes us a beach-themed restaurant as opposed to a girly bar.
1: They used to have one in PB. Speaking about beach theme, I remember when I lived in PB.
0: Oh,
1: it's
0: really?
1: Not there anymore. Yeah, and it has like a rooftop and it would overlook the water. And we would go there because the wings were so good.
2: Right, right, exactly.
0: My boyfriend like always talks about how he took his sons there like when they were really young. He brags about it. And I'm like, what?
1: This is not going to work. Why?
2: Nobody goes there for the food. Nobody.
0: Yeah.
1: I just said they got good wings.
0: I will say the wings were kind of good. They were all right. My ex-boyfriend used to go all the time. But anyways, they're blaming franchise owners in 2021 who leaned into a more overtly sexual marketing thing. So now they're bringing them back. They introduced uniforms apparently that resembled underwear back then.
2: Yeah.
0: Even more than what did they look like?
2: They were just really short booty shorts. I'm gonna be honest, I used to want to be a Hooters girl. I did. It was a goal of mine.
1: Wow.
0: McDonald's being in Playboy too.
2: No.
0: Yeah. McDonald's has a new Squishmallows Happy Meal featuring FIFA World Club plushies.
1: These things look so cool.
0: Countries all over the world are getting this Happy Meal. It's speculated that the U.S. will be getting one. They haven't officially announced it here.
1: Got it.
0: But they're dropping them all around with Squishmallows in the Happy Meal around June 9th, we're saying, is when we're going to get here, which is right before the World Cup kicks off. Do you partake in kid-dult time? Kid-dult playtime. According to psychologists, kid-dult playtime is a great way to combat stress and anxiety. And it's pretty much adults needing kid playtime. Okay. So therapists and nervous system educators say so many adults are living in a chronic state of anxiety, urgency, stress, and emotional overwhelm that they need a play to reset their nervous system. So it's an opportunity to shift out of fight or flight and get into kid-dult time. So here are some activities you could try. A simple walk.
1: Yeah.
0: Kids don't walk.
1: No.
0: They run around.
1: Yeah.
0: Doodling or coloring.
1: Okay.
0: Dancing in your kitchen.
1: All right.
0: Building a Lego set.
1: Okay.
0: Working through a puzzle. Picking up an easy board. What's an easy board?
1: Those are like the boards you write on.
0: And playing card games.
1: You know what I want to do? I'm going to play in the sandbox. Remember playing in the sandbox as a kid? That was so fun.
0: You go do that.
1: Okay, that's my kid.
0: Go play at a playground.
1: Yeah, just sitting there. Imagine how weird that would be walking.

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4: Morning showers and mostly cloudy. We should see a few spots of sunshine later. High of 78. Overnight it will be cloudy with drizzles. 59, 64 degrees in San Diego.
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0: So this one moment between these two very famous celebs is going viral, and I still can't figure out why. Or it has gone viral. I don't even know why. What is wrong with us?
1: What is the moment? Why is it going viral? We'll talk about that next inside Gina's Big Scoop. And before 8:30, you're winning Disneyland tickets. We're Channel 933. It's fun.

0: this moment went viral between these two celebs. I'm still trying to figure out why. I watched this video over and over and over and over.
1: We got details. Right now, inside Gina's Big Scoop, it is Frankie. I want to remind you that this is a designated hour for Disneyland tickets, and we promise before 8:30, we'll play the Disney Sounder. We'll make it easy. Within the next 20 minutes, you hear that Disney Sounder. When you do, call the 93, we'll get Disneyland tickets.
0: So all the celebs were at the Knicks versus Cavs games over the weekend. Mm-hmm. Fat Joe was there at one point, Tracy Morgan, Spike Lee, MGK. Yep. Of course, Kylie Jenner and Timothy Chalamet have been at pretty much every game because Timothy is a huge New York Knicks fan. Mm-hmm. And when the Knicks won, he was there with... Like, I think he was more excited than the team.
2: Yeah.
0: Did you see the video? He was like jumping up and down.
1: He ran on the court to go to Jalen Brunson and give him like some dabs. Like, yeah. He was like, yo,
2: he's so
1: yo,
2: happy.
0: And they were getting in his videos, and Kylie Jenner's just kind of there.
1: Like, what's going on?
0: Yeah. I was surprised at how dressed down she was. She was wearing flip flops, jeans, and just like a basic Knicks t-shirt. Usually she's not like that. But they were there. I'm sure they're going to go on to the next games. Taylor Swift and Travis Kelce were also at the game because they were rooting on the Cavs, who lost. Mm-hmm. However, fans are calling what Taylor did to Travis during the game, they're calling it a sweet gesture, and they were very fangirling over it. I cannot figure out why. This clip went viral. So I'm watching this video where I'm like, what is this clip, right? So what it is you see Taylor Swift, and she's just kind of looking straight ahead. She slyly goes into her purse, pulls out a piece of gum, gives it to him, doesn't even look at him, Travis Kelce. He just gets it, opens it, puts it in his mouth like nothing. They don't even look at each other, right? So everybody is like spiraling over this for some reason. One person said, definitely a married couple move. Another person said, it's giving white. Another person said, oh, to have Taylor Swift as your gum person.
2: It's gum.
0: Another person said, Taylor giving him gum is so wholesome. Not Tay getting caught handing Travis a piece of gum. Taylor handing Travis gum is so funny to me. Why is this such a big moment?
1: Why is that such a big moment? The moment that stood out more for me than the bubblegum moment was Taylor and Travis were walking kind of like, I don't know, it's like underneath the court area or whatever. And they walked by a bunch of kids, and one kid was screaming for Travis to say hi, and Travis didn't notice it. So Taylor stops and says, yo, the kid wants you to say hi to him. So Travis stops and says hi to the kid, and the kid wants a picture with Travis. Could care less that Taylor Swift was there. So she's in the back, and she photobombed the pic because for the first time, it wasn't a kid asking her for a photo. That was cool.
0: That was awesome. So they were at the game. Unfortunately, they lost, but they will reportedly get married on July 3rd in New York City. We're still hearing that. However, they are not handing out any wedding actual like invites because they don't want it to get leaked. She's extremely particular about her personal life and meticulous about the wedding planning. So they haven't sent out any private details to the wedding. So even if you're invited, you don't know the date. You don't know the location. You just know like, hey, it's happening this summer.
1: Hey, you're invited. Be ready.
0: She's also apparently sharing slightly different details with different guests.
1: Okay.
0: So if any information does come out, it could identify where the leak came from.
1: Oh, wow.
0: Is she really doing that? That's her friends. Wow. So we'll have to wait and see.
1: All right.
0: The Big Scoop is brought to you by San Diego County Credit Union. It's not Big Bang Banking. It's better.
1: Speaking of Taylor, let's play a Taylor song for you right now and get ready to win these Disneyland tickets. Yes, before 8:30, that Disney sounder will go off when you hear it. The 93rd person to call in will get 4 tickets into Disneyland.

0: So Gina, I was going through some talkbacks. We got talkback messages on the iHeartRadio app, and we love that. It is Frankie, channel 933. And we give away Disneyland tickets in the 8 a.m. hour. It's the designated hour. And a lot of times they put it at the back end of the hour, you know, make you listen. But this guy was not happy at us, Gina the Latina.
1: Hey, just wondering why you've been waiting till almost the very end of the hour every day for the Disney queue to go. I mean, would have been nice if you'd do it at a different time during the hour, you know.
2: Thank you. It would have been nice.
0: So, you know, because I don't know what his name is, but because of this very upset talkback message we got on the iHeartRadio app, Gina Latina, we promise we'll do it in, how about in 5 minutes? Think that he would be happy if we did in like 5 minutes.
2: He might not, because some people are just not happy, but it's earlier than the end.
0: It is earlier than the end. It's like halfway through the hour.
2: You don't get everything asked for. Compromise.
0: We're going to compromise, and we're going to play that Disney sounder for your Disney tickets within the next 5 minutes. Thank you for that talkback message, though. We appreciate you. Channel 933. I could

0: Been waiting. I want to say all morning, but I've been waiting since last week to find out exactly what went down at Gina the Latina's parents' 50th anniversary party this past Saturday.
1: You know, after the feeling you feel after you got married and it was finally done?
0: Yes.
1: That's how I feel. I'm still like hungover, for not from alcohol, just from like wedding hangover.
0: Was it a success? Was it a disaster? We'll find out together in a minute. We got to talk to Tatiana real quick in Rancho Penasquitos. Good morning.
2: Good morning.
1: Good morning.
0: What are you doing right now?
2: I'm sitting here with mass anxiety, just dying to find out if I'm caller number 3, because I need to know if I won.
0: Number three doesn't win. You want to be caller 93. Rockwell, she was 93.
2: 93.
0: Right? 93. Okay,
1: wow.
0: Yeah, Rockwell
1: says it's early. We get it.
0: You are caller 93.
2: I got this number down.
0: Congratulations.
1: Yeah. Wow. Yeah.
2: Oh, you guys have no idea how much this means. My son graduates high school tomorrow, my firstborn, so this is like so huge.
1: Uh-huh. That's awesome. So huge.
0: What school is he graduating from?
2: Claremont High School.
1: Oh, nice.
0: So, Tatiana, you have those tickets. Hang on 2 seconds. We'll get you all the details, okay?
2: Thank you, guys.
1: You're welcome.
0: We'll do it again in the 4 p.m. hour with Chino and tomorrow in the 8 a.m. hour. I thought she was going to say she's got anxiety because she's curious too what went down with Chino's
1: fights. Did it go down without a hitch? Did the cops get called on us?
0: Jesus. We'll find out what happened at the 50th anniversary party for Chino's.

0: If you've been following the Gina the Latina Frankie V Morning Show these past couple of weeks here on Channel 933, you know that Gina has said you had neck pains. You said your back was hurting.
1: Yeah, all of a sudden it's all gone this morning. Isn't that crazy?
0: It's crazy because it was all leading up to Saturday, which was your parents, George and Lupe's 50th anniversary, which is absolutely wild that they've been married 50 years.
1: And my dad says 55 because they were together for 5 years before they got married. But so 50th crazy. Wedding anniversary. We weren't going to do anything because they were kind of going back and forth. And I finally got it out of them. But essentially, they felt like they were too old to plan something and they didn't want to spend all the money. So I thought as a gift to them, I will plan it. At my house here. All my family's in LA though, so I didn't think they would all come. Oh boy, they all came.
0: How many total?
1: We were up to about 55 people.
0: Family members.
1: All family members.
0: At a party.
2: So crazy.
1: I know. The only people that weren't family members are a few of my parents' friends, like six of them that came from LA that they had grown up with and known. So they're basically, I call one of them my Uncle Mike.
0: Yeah.
1: And then whoever was working was not a family member, but everybody else was literally family members. But they all came from LA, which I thought was really cool because it was also Memorial Day weekend, so hotels were more expensive. It was like a whole thing, but my neck and back do not hurt anymore. I will never be an event planner in my life, okay?
0: No, credit to all the event planners out there. Being a wedding planner, a party planner, man, that's a lot of work and a lot of stress.
1: So we had started out, we had like a cocktail hour downstairs and everybody, Angie was bartending. Yes. We had a toasty local girl that, you know, had apps and that was like for the first hour. Then we went upstairs and I set it up really nice where it looked like an actual wedding. Everything was white. We had like an aisle with like chairs.
2: It was so beautiful. Honestly, I would get married up there.
1: I really did. Because you know me, if I do something, I'm going to do it. I'm like your wife, right? Yeah, but it's a lot of work. So we made a whole background. And my parents, my Uncle George is actually an ordained minister. So we had even a sign language interpreter. Shout out to our listener who hooked me up with that for my deaf uncles. And they did the whole vows and they have even had the rings.
2: And it was right during sunset. So it was that golden hour. It was just so beautiful.
1: And that was by design, by yours truly. I was like, I knew the sun's going to set. This is what time we're going to do it. And then we had speeches. And then after the band went on, and that's when my dad like truly came alive. Shout out to Danny and the Breezin' Band.
0: Yeah,
1: they are a really good band.
0: Cover and
1: they
0: band.
1: Were playing. They were playing like a lot of the old school hits that my parents are into, like so oldies good. And all that. And everybody was just having a good time dancing. And then we had like the photo booth. Shout out to our friend Miguel who did the photo booth. And then the cake, the Los Santos bakery did the cake. So everybody like came together and I was really appreciative of all my friends who kind of helped out because I'm not a professional event planner this budget was already out of control.
0: Yeah.
1: And so I was like, not going to be able to, I wish I were rich enough just to hire someone to do that. But I kept just remembering like, this is for my parents. This is when are we ever going to get our whole family again together to do this? Cause a lot of people, some of them are older. Some couldn't even like walk up the stairs.
0: Of course, it's been 50 years.
1: But there was something. So the next day we went to eat and Angie was like, Angie said something that made, and I had thought this, but so Angie was there because she helped bartender and then I got her to do the videos and photos. So she was like working the whole time. So this is like a outsider's perspective of the party.
2: Yeah. Okay. I'm going to try not to get emotional. I don't know why I feel like this, but during the party, I was watching her parents and they were just so happy. And I was just thinking, you know, I don't want to say complaining. You weren't complaining, but you were very stressed these last few weeks. And I think it wasn't until the end, and it might have been the last couple hours of the party, but her parents were sitting there watching the band and her dad had the biggest smile. He was just being goofy and singing and they looked so in love on that couch. Did not want to leave. They wanted to go take pictures and he was like, no, he was just enjoying himself in his element. And I was just thinking, you know, it did take a lot and it probably was very stressful, but I feel like that party was the literal why you do that. You know, you're very blessed to have both of your parents in your life. And I think that just by you'll see with the videos and stuff, just rewatching that, you know, it was like, this is why I did this. This made it so just, it made it. Yeah.
1: Yeah. So I kept thinking that every time I had another bill to pay, like, this is why I do it. No, but really, like, I'm grateful that everybody came. I'm grateful that there was a lot of family members there. So over the years, there could be some beef, you know, and there was, but everyone behaved themselves. The cops were not called. We hired the band to stay an extra hour because someone was having that much fun.
2: Yes.
1: I just kept thinking, you know, this is once a lifetime. Add on to the bill.
0: Like Angie said, this is your why. Well, I'm glad that it went well. Yes. I'm glad your parents have been together 50 years. They stuck it through. I know marriage is not easy.
1: Yes.
0: We all know that are married. And shout out to them for 50 years of pulling this off and you for throwing them a party.
1: One last thing real quick. Yeah. I was so proud of them because they kept saying, oh, can we contribute like last week? And I'm like, no, like they don't have that much money. It's not. It's fine. I said, but you know how you can contribute? When you guys get in here, I don't want to hear you guys fight. Fighting, and they took that seriously because if they fought, it was I didn't see it. It might have been in the car when they were going to Starbucks or whatever, but not with me.
0: Nah, they did in front of Gina. They would have been kicked out of their own damn party.
1: That's what matters.
0: See you later. Apparently, Andy though did something. Didn't take your advice on something.
2: Yeah, you know, there's something Gina tells us to do all the time. I did not do it, and okay. I paid hard for it. I did.
1: I don't even know what she's talking about. This is why you always listen to me.
2: I know.
0: Okay. Well, there you go. Congrats to Gina and the party. And now I'm curious as to what the hell.
1: Me too.
0: We'll find out next. Channel 933.

0: It is the Gina the Latino and Frankie B Morning Show, Channel 933. So apparently Angie didn't take Gina's advice that she always tells us, and now you're paying for it.
1: I don't even know what you're talking about right now.
2: Okay, so there's one thing that Gina gets on us about. I mean, can you guess? There's one thing, and she's like, you guys don't do this ever.
0: I mean, we don't have enough time for me to say the full list of things.
1: I have no clue either, because I'm pretty sure I tell you guys a lot of things.
2: She always gets mad that we don't fully read things.
1: Oh, yes.
2: And it's one of her biggest pet peeves.
1: Not just you guys, just people in general. Like, no one fully reads things, like headlines. Yeah, like they'll just read the headlines, but not read the whole article. I'm like, that wasn't even what it was about, guys.
0: And then it becomes stories on social media that people start, you know,
1: rumors. Yeah. Not just you guys, in general. Yeah. Yes.
2: Well, and so I've been trying to be better about that and taking your advice.
1: At least click. She's the worst. She'll say, oh, did you hear this, whatever? And then I look at them all. That was a headline. That's not what it actually said.
2: But I've been trying to get better.
0: Okay.
2: Until Friday night.
0: Okay.
2: I decided to go take a class at the gym, and I was like, you know what? This fits my time. Yeah. I just read the first little title, MB360. No idea what that was.
0: MB360.
2: Yep. No idea what it was. I booked the class, and I get there.
1: Oh, my God.
2: I get into the thing. I scan into the gym, and the guy's like, oh, you have a class today? I was like, yeah. I was like, you know, where is it? And he tells me where it's at. He goes, oh, good luck. I hear that one's a hard one. And I'm like, oh, man. What do you mean a hard one? Well, I get into the class, and I was running a little late. So I'm in the back, and I see people with a bunch of stuff around them, and I was like, where are you guys getting all this stuff from? Mm-hmm. I didn't know where they were getting the dumbbells, the weighted vests, the ankle weights, the thigh band, the foam block.
0: Oh, no.
2: And I'm looking around, and I was like, okay. And so the girl comes up to me, and she's like, let me help you out really quick. So she gets me all my things that I needed. I had no idea I needed it because I didn't read the full class.
0: Yeah, right.
2: Well, this class, I thought we were just going to lift some weights and do something.
1: How hard could it be?
2: It's at a gym, you know, one of the one-off classes. How hard could it be? And apparently the class was strength training and conditioning, meditation, cardio sculpt, and high rep strength training.
0: You can't even say it, let alone try to participate in it.
2: I have no idea what this stuff was.
1: Yeah. Side note, all that seems like very opposite the meditation. They threw in the meditation in the middle of all this hard stuff.
2: How the hell can I meditate when I can't even breathe in that class? She said, put on the weighted vest. I was like, oh, this thing, I put it on? And I start doing a move with my ankle weights, with this vest. I got dumbbells. Guys, you're going to be so disappointed. I passed out in this class.
1: No, you didn't.
2: I saw black. I fell down to my mat. And I was so embarrassed. Thank God I was in the back of the class. She walked up to me. Are you okay? And I'm just looking at her in shock. I'm like, I can't believe this actually happened to me. I felt like I did not belong in that class. It was the worst thing ever. Yeah. I didn't. Also on the class, it said intermediate. I am no intermediate. Nothing.
1: See, this is a problem. That's why you got to read.
0: Had you read it and clicked on it, you would have known what MB360 stood for.
2: Yeah. Yes. I still don't know what that stands for, but I know I don't belong there. Yes, exactly.
1: It stands for don't go.
2: Exactly.
0: Which gym was this at? Can we ask that question?
2: It was at Lifetime.
0: Lifetime, okay.
2: We got to call and ask.
1: Also, you go to bougie gym, so what do you expect?
2: I know,
0: I don't know.
2: Who's
0: in the class? Anybody that we need to apologize to?
2: Everybody.
1: Everyone.
0: Angie right there. Gina Frankie, Channel 933. We apologize for our actions outside of studio.
1: Dude, those weighted vests are no joke.
0: Hell no.
1: I would never try that.
0: Click the link, read the article. Let's go.

0: 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So, but there's a tie to the iHeart Music Festival, I think.
1: So we got details next inside Gina's Big Scoop. 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

0: Fans are freaking out when this one thing happens when you Google this person's name.
1: All right, we got details as to what that all means right now. Inside Gina's Big Scoop, it is Frankie, Channel 933. And check this out at the very end. Listen in closely to everything Gina says, because you're going to get a pair of tickets in to the Hard Summer Fest back in L.A. August 1st and 2nd. It's 2 days of rides, food, DJ Snakes performing, Zed's performing, Caliuchas, and more tickets for you at the end of this.
0: One of the internet's weirdest viral discoveries involves Zara Larsson, okay? So apparently people are shocked right now after. So when you go to Google and you search Zara Larsson, apparently dolphins pop up, okay? Now, I tried to do it, and it didn't happen. Andrew tried to do it, flowers popped up. I was looking at people on social media. They said they got dolphins. Some people got flowers. So I'm not sure where or what. But people are like freaking out because of that. But, you know, if you know Zara Larsson, you know she's been associated with dolphins because of that TikTok trend that went viral with her song Symphony. Mm-hmm. It says she was featured on a Clean Bandit song. It came out like 8 years ago, right?
2: I did not know she was on that. Yeah.
0: And then the trend was to post sad or dark emotional confessions over a colorful image with a dolphin, right? So instead of just ignoring that, she's leaned into that in her shows. It's like a full aesthetic. Mm-hmm. She has dolphins and she has it. Like, I haven't gone to a Zara Larsson show, I don't know, but she's fully like owned the dolphin now. And now when you Google her name, apparently dolphins pop up. Did you get dolphins?
1: I got a flower, and then it said going up, it said 1-2 AMAs.
0: Okay. So
2: maybe they just switched it because she just won the awards yesterday.
0: I don't know, but fans up. But also a little clue. So will she be performing at our iHeart Music Festival in Vegas? Okay. So if you follow the iHeart Festival account on Instagram, they've been posting a lot of like teasers, right? And they posted a video like to see who the artists are going to be. By the way, we're announcing who the full lineup June 2nd at 8 a.m. So it's next week. But there's one that has a dolphin and a flower emoji, right?
2: Yes.
0: So she's associated with dolphins and flowers. Yeah. So we think maybe Zara Larsson.
2: It's got to be her. I mean, I don't know. These little riddles all morning have been so fun. And I was trying to guess who it's going to be. I think Zara Larsson, Benson Boone.
0: Because they had what for Benson Boone?
2: They had the moon ice cream and then jeans.
0: Benson Boone, okay.
2: And then they had a female-centered country kind of emojis. And I'm thinking either Ella Langley, because she's big right now, or Lainey Wilson, one of those two. Those are the only two country
0: So we're following the clues on the iHeart Festival. We think that Zara Larsson and her dolphins will be there in Vegas, but we'll have to wait and see June 2nd. So if you did anyone go to the movies this weekend?
1: No. Didn't get there, no.
0: Did you see The Mandalorian and Grogu? It was the number one movie at the box office the weekend. It debuted at number one with $102 million over 4 days, despite the critics saying that it is not a good movie.
1: Because didn't you say it seemed like $80 million? So they did over $40 million more than they thought, even though the critics said it sucks. You know, this is why I don't like the critics. They're just old cranky men that show up just to get paid.
0: Michael is still, a lot of people are going to the Michael Jackson movie. It came in third place, but now with $25.7 million, but still making a lot. And Devil Wears Prada 2. I still haven't seen it. I need to go see it before it goes away.
1: It goes on to streaming so we can watch it for free at home.
0: I know, that's true. Yeah. The Big Scoop is brought to you by San Diego County Credit Union. It's not Big Bang Banking. It's better.
1: So we're going to do, as a thank you for having us on this morning on this Tuesday that feels like a Monday, is get your tickets in to the Hard Summer Fest in LA. Of course, it's rides, it's food, it's DJ Snake, Zed, Caliuchas, and more performing. These tickets are tough to get, but we got a pair for you coming up at exactly 9:20. Channel 933.

0: is kind of major. It is Gina and Frankie. We came up on a pair of tickets into the Hard Summer Fest for you. That's DJ Snake, Zedd, Kali Uchis. So many more performing. 2 days of rides, food, and performances. And you're in for free if you're caller 9 and can answer Gina's Big Scoop question.
1: We've been following the clues on the iHeart Festival Instagram page. Name what one or two people we think are going to be performing.
0: One. Give us one.
1: Give us one artist we named.
0: One that we think is going to be performing. 855-570-1933. Caller 9, answer that, and you get a pair of tickets in to our Hard Summer Fest for free. Good luck.

0: Gina, Angie, have you ever been mid-conversation with somebody and stopped in the middle and told yourself to shut up?
1: Absolutely not.
2: No.
0: I did. I said, shut up, Frankie.
3: Oh, my God.
0: Mid-conversation over the weekend while talking to a friend. I'll let you know

0: You never had to tell yourself to shut up mid-conversation?
1: Like out loud?
0: Out loud, yeah. No,
1: not really. I don't think so.
0: Okay. Channel 933. I did this week, and I'll explain as to why. So I don't drink a lot now. I started like in January. I did dry January. Then it was like kind of like a wet February. And I've just been a little bit smarter about drinking. Maybe it's because I'm a dad now and I want to be more focused on that. So the good and bad about that is the good is you don't drink as much. The bad is when you do drink, it hits a lot harder.
2: Yeah.
0: Like my tolerance sucks right now. I used to feel like I could, you know, when I lived in PB, like I could throw it down with the best of them and it didn't fill my drinks. Oh no, now it's like a couple sips of alcohol and I feel a buzz, which is fine. Except when you're in public settings. Like if I'm sitting at home, it's totally fine. It's nice to get a buzz real quick and you go to bed. But no, Saturday went out to an amazing birthday party for one of our friends I had at their house. It was gorgeous. And at that said birthday party, there was a bartender making some strong drinks and they were good, like mixed drinks. It wasn't like the basic mixed drink. It was like they had these like spicy margaritas with this nice kind of tequila and all these things. And when you're there, like, sure, I'm going to have one. Like, damn, this is pretty good. Missed having these strong drinks. I haven't had good like mixed drinks in a while. You know, I'm a seltzer kind of guy now. Sometimes the hard kombucha, that's me. Like, let's be honest, right? So that I have one. Then I had a second one of these spicy margaritas. Now it's feeling good. And then I noticed I had some other. It was like a purple looking drink. And I don't know what but they had a mezcal in it. And it was.
1: Because the whenever it's like purple or whatever, it's covering what it, like the alcohol. Yeah, so you think it's
2: you
1: juice.
2: Don't taste it.
0: Oh, yeah. And this one tastes like some juice. So. Because of that, I drank it real fast. You know, so
1: mezcal, you're supposed to sip on mezcal.
0: I know you are, but like you said, okay. It was covered up. And
1: you didn't know.
0: So in about an hour, I had three of these nice, strong drinks. And then, you know, like I said, my tolerance sucks. So it kind of hit me. And I'm mid-conversation with a friend, and we're just talking. And as I'm talking, you know when you're buzzed, like you think you're making sense, but you're not. I was at the point past the buzz thinking, I knew I wasn't making sense. Like I was talking, and as the words were coming out of my mouth.
2: What were you saying?
1: What were you talking about?
0: We were talking about just basic stuff. I don't even remember what we were talking about. I'm probably talking about being a dad, because I feel like that's all I ever talk about is like, you know, I'm a dad, I'm talking. And all of a sudden, mid-conversation, I said, out loud, shut up, Frankie. And my friend was like, did you just tell yourself to shut up? It just came out of my mouth. It was 100%. Shut up, Frankie. And it just came out of my mouth like that. I thought it was in my head.
1: I would think you're crazy.
0: I think my friend.
2: Yeah, literally.
1: I'd be like, what?
0: People next to us kind of looked over as well. But I had in my head that I was not making any sense. And I thought it was like, you know when you tell yourself sometimes certain things in the back of your head and it sits there? No, this came right out mid-conversation. Shut up, Frankie. I was like,
2: you were making sense in your head or
1: so you do this, and what happens then?
0: What happens then? I just stopped talking. My friend looked at me like I was nuts, and we just went and sat back down.
1: No one called you out? That's the problem. You have the wrong friends around you. Because you know if I was there, I'd be like,
2: yo, what's in that drink?
1: What is wrong with you? Why are you like spitting things out? What is wrong with you?
0: However, said person was drinking the exact same drinks I was drinking, so maybe they knew what I was saying. They understood the conversation.
2: Oh my gosh.
0: So they're like, why'd you say shut up? This was a good conversation we were having. Like, no, this made zero sense.
1: You forgot the best part of this story. Because I saw your stories on Instagram and I saw some other stories, so I know where this party was. This party was literally across the street from his house.
2: So, Frankie,
1: all he had to do was walk home and back. That's great.
2: That's crazy.
1: You should have five. You should have 10. Like, you literally just had to crawl back home. Your street's not even a big street.
0: No. I cut myself off, though. I said, shut up, Frankie.
1: I got to walk back home across the street.
0: I went all the way back home. I called my Uber. It came my 2 feet, and I walked across the street. So there you go. That's why I told myself to shut up. It happens every now and then.
1: It happens. Your friends are going to tell you.
0: You got to tell yourself.

93.3. 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I hope you had an amazing three-day weekend, Memorial Day weekend. Let me tell you, though, this Tuesday feels like a Monday. Yep. But you got to stay. We're talking Disneyland tickets up next.

Club. Sabrina Carpenter is taking a break right now because our girl was like touring forever. She gave us two albums back to back. We got this song right here and an amazing music video, by the way, if you haven't seen it. Here she is right now with House Tour.

0: 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She will save herself this time. And in fact, tonight, she did confirm.
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So this is actually hilarious. Sources are saying that Taylor Swift is withholding details about her big day, the wedding day, from her future father-in-law. Because apparently Ed Kelce just cannot be trusted when it comes to keeping a secret. It's Channel 933.

0: It's Gina and Frankie. 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
1: So our girl Kayla, that hangs out with you every single night starting at 7 p.m., she got to interview Teddy Swims right here. Interview's amazing, by the way. Check it out on her Instagram, okay? Teddy Swims right now. This is Mr. Know-It-All.

Just when you thought you couldn't get more irritated by her, so Mackenzie from the documentary The Crash on Netflix apparently wanted Kim Kardashian to be her lawyer. Did you see the documentary yet? Please watch it. Let me know what you think. It's Channel 933.

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1: 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You seem pretty sad for a girl so in love. It's going to be dropping next month. Yo, we're almost like halfway done with the year. Isn't that crazy? Here's Drop Dead.

0: It's Gina and Frankie. Yes, we still have your Disneyland tickets for you.
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Okay, so did you see the new episode of Euphoria on Sunday? Did you see the finale of The Boys on Amazon Prime? Did you watch The Mandalorian and Grogu? I had a lot of screen time over the weekend. I watched Nemesis on Netflix too, and everyone keeps telling me about On Campus. Have you seen that? It's Channel 933.

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1: I hope you enjoyed your Memorial Day weekend, and let's keep it moving with the latest from Sabrina Carpenter, which, by the way, we got to talk about Euphoria. Did you watch the new episode on Sunday? We'll talk next, okay? 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

0: So the episode we got on Sunday was the second to last episode of Euphoria. All right. The series, the show finale is this Sunday, and it's kind of crazy that it's coming to an end. I was a little shocked to have seen what happened this past episode. If you haven't seen, I'm not going to ruin it for you, okay? But I don't think it's going to be a happy ending for any of the characters. I don't know. Have you seen it? Are you watching it? Let me know at Radio Suzette on IG. It's channel 933.
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0: gorgeous.
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It was kind of wild to see Taylor Swift and Travis Kelce sitting courtside for the Cavs game and Travis Kelce chugging that beer. First of all, those chairs were tiny. I kind of felt bad for them. Channel 933, here's Tay Tay with Elizabeth Taylor.

0: are still sending you to the happiest place on earth. 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
1: So we are very excited about our 2026 iHeartRadio Music Festival. And have you been seeing the clues we've been posting? Hold on, we got to talk about it coming up here next. Okay, Olivia Rodrigo's on right now. Here's Drop Dead.

0: it's Gina and Frankie. Yes, we still have your Disneyland tickets for you.
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It's going to be first thing in the morning with Gina and Frankie. But if you head on over to our Instagram at iHeartFestival, you can see all the clues of who's going to be on the lineup. And you can, some of these you can pretty much guess who it's going to be. 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It's Channel 933.

So we get an Ariana Grande coming up next. I know Ariana Grande is going to give us new music on Friday. Excited for this new song. I want to know who it's about. Speaking of new music, Sabrina Carpenter is on right now. This is House Tour.

You know, Doja Cat right here keeps on giving us clues and some details of her new album, but we have nothing on the release date. So we're still waiting on that, girl. It's Channel 933. Here she is with Gordon.

Channel 93, San Diego's number one hit music station. Did you watch the AMAs? American Music Awards went down. I think one of the best things was seeing Fergie with the Black Eyed Peas all together again. What? My gosh, here's Taylor Swift. Let's go.

0: Chino on Channel 93, San Diego's number one hit music station on top of the Disney hookup. I got tickets on the way for the San Diego County Fair. Always a great time. But if you're a parent, you know. As a dad, I'm always looking for the fastest, easiest way to get something done. Little shortcuts, little tricks, the kind of stuff that makes you feel like you've cracked the code on parenting for maybe a few minutes. So I want to hear your best parent hacks in honor of this brand new film called The Breadwinner with Nate Bargatze. 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

So Mandalorian and Grogu, I watched it twice over this Memorial Day weekend. Okay, I watched it the first time. It was like a late showing, and I'm like, oh, maybe I was a little tired to really, you know, get it all. So I had to watch it again yesterday. So good. It is so, so good. There's going to be some things that you don't like. I get that. You know, for the purists in the Star Wars, you know, lovers out there. But, man, such a good film. I was thoroughly entertained. Channel 93, O-Rod, drop dead.

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1: 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She's

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Have you been following the clues online for our iHeartRadio Music Festival? It's returning Friday and Saturday, September 18th and 19th in Las Vegas for the 16th year. Get ready because we're going to drop the entire lineup, or, you know, I guess the initial lineup on you. It's coming. Stay close. All the details are on the way. Zara Larsson, Midnight Sun.

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0: 92.3, San Diego's number one hit music station. One of those afternoons where I need a pick-me-up. I need a good cup of coffee, man. The coffee here in the building, not my fave. But listen, a new study is giving coffee lovers another reason to pour a cup. They found that both regular and decaf coffee might help improve mood, focus, and even reduce anxiety. They studied how coffee affects the gut, the brain, and discovered the decaf appeared to support learning and memory, while caffeinated coffee was linked to improved focus and lower stress levels. Do I believe it? Probably not, but coffee is so good. It's so delicious. Shout out to my coffee drinkers out there. Chino on Channel 93. We're listening up for that Disney sounder. It could happen at any moment.
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0: Channel 93, San Diego's number one hit music station. It continues your chance to get in to celebrate the Disneyland Resort 70th. So much fun for you and the fam out there. All you got to do is be caller 93.
1: Oh my goodness, I won the Disneyland ticket.
0: Oh my gosh, she's so excited. What's your name?
1: Well, my first name's Lydia.
0: Hello, first name Lydia. Where are you at?
1: Ramona. I'm just going to, on my way to get some Starbucks.
0: I get it. You need that afternoon pick-me-up. I had a refresher. I need another one.
1: Exactly. That's why I'm on my way.
0: So when's the last time you got out to Disney?
1: Oh, my God. It's been at least 3 years.
0: Well, let's get you back there to celebrate the 70th, Lydia.
1: Thank you so much.
0: You got a four-pack of 1A1 Park tickets to celebrate Disneyland or Disney California Adventure Park for the 70th. Congratulations.
1: Thank you so much. I can't believe it.
0: Believe it. Lydia is headed to the happiest place on earth, and you could be next tomorrow morning with Gina and Frankie. That Disney sounder is going to hit in the 8 o'clock hour right here on Channel 93.
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5: 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Pack it. Push it. Rev it. Rip it. Test it. Trust it. Drive it. Pick and take it. The 2026 Nissan Rogue. 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Nissan. 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
11: This July 4th, celebrate at America's Block Party, a can't-miss concert at the Los Angeles Memorial Coliseum. 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
12: Athletes wanted. 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